With arms wide open, we'll call it group hug time. Go ahead, it feels so good, doesn't it? Nice big hug. Bob Worthington here. One great song after another throughout your wee hours. Please be careful, no texting and driving, and no drinking and driving. Stay safe. Here's Billy Joel.

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0: 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Bob Worthington here. 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

0: 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In Excess, new sensation. Stick around, John Lennon, also Queen for the class of 1980.
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Maybe that's what woke you up this morning. You were talking in your sleep, heard yourself. Good morning, I'm Chris Morrow. Welcome into another hour of Early Morning Classics. Yeah, the weekend is here, and so is Three Doors Down with Kryptonite.

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0: Jackson Brown, Doctor My Eyes. Well, how about Doctor My Back? Oh, Doctor My Leg. Oh, Doctor, I've got this pain in my shoulder. A new ranking is out of the best states for growing old there. And surprisingly, Florida, not number one. It is a runner-up, though. Top five states for growing old based on the number of hospital beds, life expectancy, nursing homes, nursing care, and the cost of everything, along with the Air Quality Index. Massachusetts, number four. New Jersey, number three. Florida did make number two. But what a place to grow old. Number one on the list is Hawaii. You could surf at 95. And nobody would look twice? They might.
1: The skies are calling. 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
1: Daria Albinger, President Trump says the U.S. will keep attacking Iran until it's serious about a peace deal.
2: And by the way, they are talking to us right now. They'd love to make a deal. I don't think they're ready to. I don't think it's time yet, but I'm willing to listen. But they cannot have a nuclear weapon.
1: The president made the comment at last night's rescheduled White House Correspondents' Dinner. Maine Democrats meet today to pick a new U.S. Senate nominee after their initial choice, the winner of the primary, Graham Plattner, dropped out over sexual assault allegations.
3: 601 delegates will be voting for either Troy Jackson, a former state Senate president, or health care advocate Sandra Pelletier.
1: That's Fox's Evan Brown. The nominee is going to face Republican incumbent Susan Collins in the November midterms. America's listening to Fox News.
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0: Forgotten Retro Radio asking what Perry from Winchester, Kentucky, Bill from Lee Summit, Missouri, Chris from Chester, Vermont, and Trisha from Barrington, Rhode Island all have in common. All four emailed us this week here at Forgotten Retro Radio and told us how they listen to the show. Thanks so much, guys. We love you, too.
1: Nobody likes a suck-up.
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Time now on Forgotten Retro Radio to sneak in another edition of our favorite game, Who Am I? Okay, let's begin. I was born in Cleveland, Ohio in 1949. By the age of 16, I could play piano, guitar, and violin. My first two solo hits in the mid-70s were based on classical piano pieces. My first successful band was called the Raspberries. In 1984, I was the co-writer of the love theme from the movie Footloose, Almost Paradise. In 1987, I had a Billboard Hot 100 Top 5 song from the Dirty Dancing soundtrack. I passed away in 2024. And the answer is Eric Carmen.

0: What might that be?
1: 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And even our breaks start with something unique. 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And in the 80s, this was going to be the next biggest thing in home video, but it lost out to its competition.
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12: Here's your forecast for Classic Hits WKYH. We'll be seeing mostly sunny skies today. Highs will be in the mid-80s. For tonight, we'll see a slight chance of some showers overnight. Otherwise, partly cloudy skies. Lows will be in the mid-60s. For your Sunday, we'll see mostly sunny skies. Highs will be in the mid-80s. And Sunday night, we'll see partly cloudy skies. Lows will be in the mid-60s. 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
13: Forgotten Give Songs. Songs with the word give in the title. Our first spotlight song this week hails from 1986. This New York City native started his singing career with a music ensemble that made appearances on Sesame Street in the early 70s. Luther Vandross and Give Me the Reason. Our first Forgotten Give song this week in the spotlight segment here on Forgotten Retro Radio.

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Songs with the word Give in the title. Next up is Sir Harry Roger Webb. You know him as Cliff Richard. 1981, this is Give a Little Bit More. Well, I-

all the forgotten songs in this week's Forgotten Retro Radio Spotlight have the word give in the title. And we slingshot back to 1980 for our next Spotlight song. This jazz guitarist and Pittsburgh native has won 10 Grammys and been honored with a star on the Hollywood Walk of Fame. Our next Forgotten Give song comes from George Benson. Give me

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And the honors go to Wilson Phillips from 1992.

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8: I'm Paul Stevens. President Trump at the rescheduled White House Correspondents' Dinner last night, 3 months after a man armed with a gun tried to storm the dinner.
9: The attempted mass murder at the Washington Hilton, that's what it could have been, was an assault on our democracy itself.
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9: Tonight we come back together to answer that heinous attack with unwavering resolve. And every one of us here this evening to show that in America, we do not yield to political violence. We can't do that.
8: Now that dinner scaled back from the original dinner and moved to the Waldorf Astoria in Washington instead. 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
0: The world's authority on forgotten songs and memories, Forgotten Retro Radio. About to get underway with hour number two. In just a few, the time machine will get us stuck somewhere in the past for some musical history.
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0: 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Our request this week is an email one from Howard in Georgia. 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

0: We're moving right along here in hour two of the show this week on Forgotten Retro Radio. We got to get the Oompa Loompas here at Forgotten Retro Radio to move the time machine in place. And then we'll all do some time traveling back to the mid-80s. Find out exactly what year the time machine puts us in when we come back. In the meantime, enjoy this retro commercial. And of course, a restaurant named after a pirate should call their chicken this.
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17: WKYH. Here's your forecast for Classic Hits WKYH. We'll be seeing mostly sunny skies today. Highs will be in the mid-80s. For tonight, we'll see a slight chance of some showers overnight. Otherwise, partly cloudy skies. Lows will be in the mid-60s. For your Sunday, we'll see mostly sunny skies. Highs will be in the mid-80s. And Sunday night, we'll see partly cloudy skies. Lows will be in the mid-60s. 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
0: And the Time Machine segment has arrived. Each week, our Time Machine breaks down in a different year. All the music in the segment comes from that year. And we take a look at the news and occurrences of the time as well. All right, that's my two cents. 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

0: Time Machine has us stuck in 1986 this week here on Forgotten Retro Radio. The year of the Chernobyl disaster, the Space Shuttle Challenger explosion, and these other stories.
1: Ferdinand Marcos arrived on the U.S. island of Guam several hours ago to begin his exile from the Philippines.
2: The Senate Intelligence Committee worked late tonight hearing from two witnesses in the Iran arms scandal.
3: The U.S. and Libya are going at it again in the area of the Gulf of Sidra. The Pentagon says that Libya has resumed its attack on U.S. planes and the U.S. planes have fired back.
1: Justice of the United States Warren Berger has resigned, effective early July, ending 17 years in the post.

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0: 1986 is our year for the Time Machine segment this week on Forgotten Retro Radio. The Rock and Roll Hall of Fame in Cleveland, Ohio inducted its first class, which included Elvis Presley, James Brown, Little Richard, Fats Domino, Ray Charles, Chuck Berry, Sam Cooke, the Everly Brothers, Buddy Holly, and Jerry Lee Lewis.
1: Hey, is it really going out of there?
2: There he is.
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1: Cary Grant died yesterday of a stroke at the age of 82 in Davenport, Iowa.
2: He was called the King of Swing. Benny Goodman died today, apparently of a heart attack at the age of 77.
3: Rudy Valley, the man who became famous with a megaphone and a song, died last night in Los Angeles at the age of 84.
4: Television actor Ted Knight died yesterday of cancer at his home in Los Angeles. He was 60.

0: 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Here on Forgotten Retro Radio's Time Machine segment, the disposable camera made its debut, invented by Fujifilm. Teddy Ruxpin was one of the biggest selling toys of the Christmas season. We saw Cool Ranch Doritos on store shelves for the first time, as well as the Timex Iron Man wristwatch.
1: 1986.

celebrating 1986 for one more song here in our Time Machine segment on Forgotten Retro Radio. 1986 saw a little-known talk show host out of the Chicago area start a national show. The show skyrocketed to become the highest-rated television talk show of all time. The Oprah Winfrey Show lasted 25 seasons and at its height averaged 46 million viewers every week.

0: 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But don't worry, we'll do another trip to a different year in next week's Time Machine segment here on Forgotten Retro Radio.
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0: No, absolutely not. We've got more of the songs you forgot you loved coming up. Stay with us.
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4: WKYH weather. Here's your forecast for Classic Hits WKYH. We'll be seeing mostly sunny skies today. Highs will be in the mid-80s. For tonight, we'll see a slight chance of some showers overnight. Otherwise, partly cloudy skies. Lows will be in the mid-60s. For your Sunday, we'll see mostly sunny skies. Highs will be in the mid-80s. And Sunday night, we'll see partly cloudy skies. Lows will be in the mid-60s. 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
6: Fox News, I'm Daria Albinger. Take two. President Trump at last night's rescheduled White House Correspondents' Dinner.
7: As I said 3 months ago, the show must go on. We were backstage, and we both wanted to just have it go on, whether it was 2 o'clock, 3 o'clock in the morning, it didn't matter.
6: The first one was interrupted by an assassination attempt on the president. Maine Democrats are holding a nominating convention today. Fox's Alexis McAdams in Maine.
8: Some voters tell us the process reminds them of the Democrats' 2024 switch from President Biden to Kamala Harris, asking why the party, not the voters, make the decision.
6: They'll need to pick a Senate nominee for the midterms. They have to replace the primary winner, Graham Plattner, who dropped out over sexual assault allegations. 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

0: 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We make weekends fun with Blues Traveler and their first hit and highest chart success when Run Around peaked at number 8. Well, hi, it's Haynes Johns. Glad to be part of your Saturday morning, and this might ruin your breakfast party. The kitchen appliance that might shock or start a fire. Rarely good things in my book. It comes from Panasonic recalling over 11,000 toaster ovens because they may pose a risk of shock or fire because the power cord insulation may not be sufficient, according to the Consumer Product Safety Commission. So these toaster ovens sold mainly through Amazon or Costco, but also on their own website and other retailers. So thankfully, no fires or injuries have been reported, but there have been 4 reports of tripped circuit breakers or outlets. So at least the circuit breakers are doing their job, right? So you can get all the details on their website. They've made it very simple for you. Just go to shop.panasonic.com. You'll see a banner right at the top of their homepage. Again, shop.panasonic.com. But please be safe with a recall of those Panasonic toaster ovens. Here for us, this is safe. Shout out to our friends at the Johnson County Farmers Market. If you missed it last week, it's coming up again every Tuesday morning, 10 until 2. Every Thursday afternoon, 2 until 6, at the Johnson County Extension Office right next door here in Paintsville. You'll find local, homemade, and handmade goods, so don't miss out. Yum, yum, farm fresh. Coming up, we'll do some first number ones for Eric Clapton and Billy Ocean after we kick things off with a defiant Tom Petty with Classic. 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
6: Here's your forecast for Classic Hits WKYH. We'll be seeing mostly sunny skies today. Highs will be in the mid-80s. For tonight, we'll see a slight chance of some showers overnight. Otherwise, partly cloudy skies. Lows will be in the mid-60s. For your Sunday, we'll see mostly sunny skies. Highs will be in the mid-80s. And Sunday night, we'll see partly cloudy skies. Lows will be in the mid-60s. 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
2: Stevens, President Trump at the rescheduled White House Correspondents' Dinner last night, some 3 months after a man armed with a gun tried to storm the dinner.
3: The attempted mass murder at the Washington Hilton, that's what it could have been, was an assault on our democracy itself.
2: Mr. Trump saying that the nation will not be intimidated.
3: Tonight we come back together to answer that heinous attack with unwavering resolve, and every one of us here this evening to show that in America, we do not yield to political violence. We can't do that.
2: That dinner, by the way, scaled back a bit from the original dinner and moved to the Waldorf Astoria in D.C. Sports, NBA, LeBron James signing a 2-year deal with the league's Philadelphia 76ers, only about $8 million total. 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

song that peaked the 19th for Collective Soul, their third top 20 hit with The World I Know. Well, hi, it's Haynes Johns, and up next, how much money makes us wealthy? Well, I'll have those two amounts, that's right, two amounts, plus what actually makes us feel wealthy, and by an overwhelming majority, after Bon Jovi and their fourth number one.

0: Weekends are better with Classic Hits 99.3 WKYH, The Cars with their second consecutive top 40 hit, When My Best Friend's Girl peaked at number 35. Well, hi, it's Haynes Johns, and how much money makes us wealthy? Well, there's actually two amounts to consider. That's right, two. And what actually makes us feel wealthy by an overwhelming majority? I was pleasantly surprised by this. It all comes from the Charles Schwab Modern Wealth Survey. And Americans define wealth primarily as living without financial stress, according to 56% of respondents, plus being debt-free, according to 38% of respondents. And the average respondent states it takes a net worth of $2.3 million to be wealthy. $2.3 million. I never would have placed it that high. And nearly half of Americans feel wealthy with an average net worth of just $560,000. That seems a little more reasonable. Wealthy versus comfortable. And get this, though. A massive 83% of respondents report feeling rich when they have a good quality of life in these specific non-monetary areas. Number one, time autonomy. Having control over our own free time, plus delegating tasks at work to manage our time. Also, quality relationships with strong bonds with family and friends, and mental and physical health, prioritizing wellness. So, wow, look at that. I'm glad we're not as money-driven as I thought we would be. So, yay, look at that. On the way next, I just want to remind you that we go where you go. You're biking, hiking, jogging across town, across the state, wherever. In addition to our broadcast here, we have our free mobile app. It's a free download in your app store, either Apple or Android. 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Up next, I have the E file open, so do the Eagles and Elton. After we kick things off with U2. Hey, that's not an E. Oh, but it's their second consecutive number one. 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
3: Here's your forecast for Classic Hits WKYH. We'll be seeing mostly sunny skies today. Highs will be in the mid-80s. For tonight, we'll see a slight chance of some showers overnight. Otherwise, partly cloudy skies. Lows will be in the mid-60s. For your Sunday, we'll see mostly sunny skies. Highs will be in the mid-80s. And Sunday night, we'll see partly cloudy skies. Lows will be in the mid-60s. 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

0: The Eagles with the title track to that album, The Long Run, that peaked at number 8, their third consecutive top 10 hit from that album. Well, hi, it's Haynes Johns coming right back with the first hit for Oasis after a slice of heaven from The Cure.
1: And here's Clark with the weather. How's it looking for our weekend boaters out there, Clark?
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1: Gross.
2: Gross is right, Stacy. Now here's Dave with sports.
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0: song that peaked at number 8 for ZZ Top, their first top 10 hit with Legs. Well, hi, it's Haynes Johns, and up next, clothing seemingly inspired by James Bond or Marvel Cinematic Universe. I'll have What Dresses You and the possible Q connection after Aerosmith.
1: Come here, baby. You know you drive me up a wall, the way you make good for all the nasty tricks you pull. Seems like we're making up more than we're making love. And it always seems you got something on your mind other than me. Girl, you got to change your...

0: Classic Hits 99.3 WKYH. We make weekends fun. Joan Jett and the Blackhearts getting their first number one, and it stayed there for 7 weeks. I love rock and roll. Well, hi, it's Haynes Johns, and here's clothing that seemingly is inspired by James Bond or Marvel Cinematic Universe, and it dresses you. Seems like I've seen Q doing something like that in his workshop for James Bond. Anyway, getting dressed is the sort of task that nobody really thinks about until they can no longer manage it for themselves, and for millions of older and disabled people, putting on a sleeve is a daily negotiation with buttons, shoulders, and gravity, and it usually needs a second pair of hands. Well, enter a research team from South Korea and here in the United States at Stanford University in the San Francisco Bay Area. So they put together a garment that does the dressing for you. It's called SWAG, Self-Wearing Adaptive Garments, and the acronym is only half a joke, but instead of rigid arm that grips a jacket and wrestles it over the body, this clothing deploys itself. Now, the trick is borrowed from Vine robots, even though there's no robot involved with this, because the clothing creeps forward. So it has thin internal tubes, and they self-inflate and extend over our limbs, turning the fabric inside out as they advance. It's called eversion, and a clever thing because the material unrolls onto the skin rather than dragging across it. So friction stays low, which matters a great deal when there's thin, bruised, or sore skin. And it never pressurizes all at once. It just pressurizes as it goes. Again, self-inflating. So it's assistive dressing technology that can directly improve daily life. So it's meant for those with limited mobility or those recovering from an injury. So it gets rid of the people that are afraid of robots, because again, there's no robot involved. It self-inflates. So about that, it really helps out with people that feel vulnerable like that and helps with that trust factor. So there you go. Hope that helps with you if you need to look for that coming soon. They're still doing the prototypes. On a fun note, here we go with the Johnson County Farmers Market. Every Tuesday morning, 10 until 2. Every Thursday afternoon, 2 until 6. 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So check it out for local, homemade, and handmade goods. Coming up, a 1-2 punch of number ones. Van Halen with their first after Mr. Mister and their second. But first, the Red Hot Chili Peppers, their love song for their native Los Angeles. 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
7: WKYH. Here's your forecast for Classic Hits WKYH. We'll be seeing mostly sunny skies today. Highs will be in the mid-80s. For tonight, we'll see a slight chance of some showers overnight. Otherwise, partly cloudy skies. Lows will be in the mid-60s. For your Sunday, we'll see mostly sunny skies. Highs will be in the mid-80s. And Sunday night, we'll see partly cloudy skies. Lows will be in the mid-60s. 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

0: The Big Ten Band with their first hit with the breakup song peaked at number 15. Well, hi, it's Haynes Johns. Up next, some more firsts. We'll do the first single released by Journey that featured their new lead singer, Steve Perry. Then we'll do the first top 40 hit for Tom Petty and the Heartbreakers. And on the way next hour, is this cool or creepy? I'll have the movie prop just auctioned for nearly $4 million with a very unique attachment coming up. I'll have it for you, and you decide if it's cool or creepy.
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3: WKYH. Here's your forecast for Classic Hits WKYH. We'll be seeing mostly sunny skies today. Highs will be in the mid-80s. For tonight, we'll see a slight chance of some showers overnight. Otherwise, partly cloudy skies. Lows will be in the mid-60s. For your Sunday, we'll see mostly sunny skies. Highs will be in the mid-80s. And Sunday night, we'll see partly cloudy skies. Lows will be in the mid-60s. 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

0: weekends are better with Classic Hits 99.3 WKYH, four non-blondes with their one-hit wonder in which they never sing the title, What's Up? It peaked at number 14. Well, hi, it's Haynes Johns, and is this cool or creepy? It's the movie prop that just auctioned for nearly $4 million with a very unique attachment. It's the lightsaber that Luke Skywalker used in The Empire Strikes Back. That critical scene when Darth Vader declares, I am your father, and then slices off Luke's hand. They sold that lightsaber with that severed hand still attached. Creepy or cool? Anyway, sold for $3.75 million. I hope the buyer realizes that's not a real hand, so no cloning is possible. But get this, that didn't even go for as much as the original Star Wars painting from the original Star Wars movie that introduced us to all those characters. That painting went for $3.9 million, and by the way, had no appendage included. They also auctioned off a Wicked Witch from Wicked Witch of the West hat from the original Wizard of Oz for $550,000, and one of the hats worn by Gene Wilder in the original Willy Wonka and the Chocolate Factory, that went for $350,000. And oddly, they never reveal the names of the buyers for these auctions. Well, here for us, we go where you go. 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Take us along because we have all this fun music. More of that next from Foreigner, Bananarama, and Billy Squire with Classic Hits 99.3 WKYH.
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8: Here's your forecast for Classic Hits WKYH. We'll be seeing mostly sunny skies today. Highs will be in the mid-80s. For tonight, we'll see a slight chance of some showers overnight. Otherwise, partly cloudy skies. Lows will be in the mid-60s. For your Sunday, we'll see mostly sunny skies. Highs will be in the mid-80s. And Sunday night, we'll see partly cloudy skies. Lows will be in the mid-60s. 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

0: A song sponsored by the number 2 with Foreigner and their Double Vision. The title track to the second album, the second single released from that album, it peaked at number 2 and stayed there for 2 weeks. Okay. All right, my name is Haynes Johns, coming right back with some concert music from the Eagles after Pat Benatar gives us fair warning about love as she gets her first top 5 hit.
1: The skies are calling. 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

0: Weekends are better with Classic Hits 99.3 WKYH. Michael Stipe and R.E.M. getting their first top five hit when Losing My Religion peaked at number four. Well, hi, it's Haynes Johns, and I've always wondered if this ever happens, and apparently it does happen because it did happen as a jet dragged its tail on takeoff. Yikes! Can you imagine being in the cockpit? Hey, did you hear that, Bucky? Yeah, I think we dragged something. It happened in Cincinnati when a Kalita airplane scraped the runway. It was trying to land and had to do a go-around, so it had to take off again. Well, as it pulled up, the back tail scraped that runway as it lifted back into the air. It was a Boeing 777-300ER extended range, one of the largest planes out there, just behind that 747. Anyway, it had departed from Brussels Airport in Belgium, was coming in for a landing in Cincinnati, and had to do a go-around. But again, as it lifted up, that tail dragged. So thankfully, it was able to safely land as it came back. There were no injuries to the crew, and the aircraft has been removed for inspection and evaluation. And the FAA is investigating the incident. And somebody caught video of this, but wow, very creepy that that would happen. You can see the sparks as it lifted off again. Reminded me, though, that United flight that I told you about back in early May, as it was a landing at Newark, New Jersey Airport, and it hit that light post on final approach. Can you imagine being in the cockpit with that? What was that? I think we just hit that light post. So I'm thinking, would you want to hit the light post on landing or scrape your tail on takeoff? I'm voting for neither. Thank you for asking, though. Hey, get ready for more great fresh food as the Farmer's Market returns. The Johnson County Farmer's Market every Tuesday morning, 10 to 2. Every Thursday afternoon from 2 until 6, right next to the Johnson County Extension Office in Paintsville, with local homemade and handmade goods. Yum. Love that fresh food. Coming up, Dire Straits with their first number one after we kick things off with Roxette and The Fix. 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
3: Here's your forecast for Classic Hits WKYH. We'll be seeing mostly sunny skies today. Highs will be in the mid-80s. For tonight, we'll see a slight chance of some showers overnight. Otherwise, partly cloudy skies. Lows will be in the mid-60s. For your Sunday, we'll see mostly sunny skies. Highs will be in the mid-80s. And Sunday night, we'll see partly cloudy skies. Lows will be in the mid-60s. 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
1: I'm Paul Stevens. State Democratic Committee folks in Maine selecting Troy Jackson to run for the U.S. Senate. The former Republican state senator replaces primary winner Graham Platner, who stepped down over sexual assault allegations that he denies. The Justice Department suing the state of Colorado for giving in-state tuition assistance to undocumented immigrants.
2: It's up to each state to decide who is a Coloradan, who's a Texan, who's an Oklahoman. Of course, it's up to the United States of America to decide who's an American, but there's a big difference there, right? Like, you have to be in Colorado 6 months and a day, and then you have to pay taxes in Colorado.
1: Yeah, and that's Governor Jared Polis telling Fox News.

0: Under those terms, the students qualify as state residents. The U.S. carrying out nearly 2 weeks of airstrikes in Iran. President Trump saying they'll continue until Iran is serious about a peace deal. 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
3: Nina Blackwood here, back with another jam-packed Absolutely 80s this week. I've got some Gloria Estefan news, and seven tunes in this week's Top 100 were touched by one band. Plus, we'll throw some memories your way from Tina Turner, Till Tuesday, Journey, the Pet Shop Boys, and right now, Sly Fox. Let's go all the way, baby, on Absolutely 80s.

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0: 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NinaBlackwood.com. That's all you need to remember to send us an email. That and, you know, don't forget to click on the request link. To the phones there, Zach.
1: Hi, we'd like to hear anything from the Go-Go's. We're on the road, Toledo, Ohio. We're listening to 95.1. We're from San Francisco, California, and we love this radio station.
0: Ah, yes, the little ladies from Los Angeles. I think we can arrange that right here on Absolutely 80s.

Jones on Absolutely 80s. I'm Nina Blackwood. Carol Decker and Ronnie Rogers met back in 1982, each in a rival band. But they got together and they formed their own deal using the name of a Vulcan princess from Star Trek, T'Pau. Spacey, huh? Their initial single, Heart and Soul, fell on deaf ears around the world, except for America. Jumping on the iron while it was still hot, they opened for Bryan Adams on the U.S. tour, and in their words, the experience was a quote-unquote toilet. Less than 1,000 people would show up for him per show, but of course more came for Bryan afterwards. Yeah, help them, right? They are T'Pau, Heart and Soul on Absolutely 80s.

Ms. Tina Turner, the best legs in the business on Absolutely 80s. I'm Nina Blackwit. Here's Gloria, anything for you on Absolutely 80s.

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14: WKYH. Here's your forecast for Classic Hits WKYH. For the overnight hours, we'll see mostly clear skies, a slight chance of some showers here and there. Lows will be in the mid-60s. For your Sunday, we'll see mostly sunny skies. Highs will be in the mid-80s. Sunday night, we'll see partly cloudy skies. Lows will be in the mid-60s. And then for your Monday, we'll see mostly sunny skies once again. Highs will be in the high 80s. 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

Amy Mann, until Tuesday on Absolutely 80s, I'm Nina Blackwood. Even today's cult classic artists know that they're the exception to just about every rule of the music biz. One member said, "We're overnight failures who stuck with it." First known as Mother McCree's Uptown Jug Champions, they became the Warlocks in 65. After that, the Grateful Dead. Having become hugely popular with no help from radio whatsoever, Jerry Garcia summed up their existence by saying the Dead just grew out of the social scene, and that they did up in San Francisco. And from 1987, here they are with Touch of Grey.

0: Vitaman, the Thompson Twins on Absolute 80s. I'm Nina Blackwood. The Total Recall top five from this week of 86 is next. Who's at number one? Well, here's a hint and a challenge for you as well. This particular weekend, seven tunes on the Hot 100 had all been touched by a member, past or present, of one band. Who could it be? Seven songs.
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10: Fox News, I'm Carmen Roberts. The conflict with Iran widened this week as Iran-backed militants in Yemen attacked ships in the Red Sea, helping push oil prices higher. And the U.S. and Iran, however, held off on attacks overnight.
11: For 13 nights in a row, U.S. forces targeted military positions inside Iran. Last night, quiet for the first time in those 2 weeks. President Trump has talked repeatedly over the last few days about consideration of a possible massive attack on Iran. But the president made sure to say all options for the U.S. still on the table.
10: Fox's Steve Harrigan from Tel Aviv. Belgium authorities arrest a Canadian intern at NATO on suspicion of spying. Officials say NATO security services flagged suspicious activity involving the female Canadian citizen who is originally from China. America's listening to Fox News.
12: Here's your forecast for Classic Hits WKYH. We'll be seeing mostly sunny skies today. Highs will be in the mid-80s. For tonight, we'll see a slight chance of some showers overnight. Otherwise, partly cloudy skies. Lows will be in the mid-60s. For your Sunday, we'll see mostly sunny skies. Highs will be in the mid-80s. And Sunday night, we'll see partly cloudy skies. Lows will be in the mid-60s. 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
0: This week in 86, Tantrum Festival, John McEnroe and Tatum O'Neill tied the knot, although that would last just a short period of time. While these were the top 5 songs we were listening to on the radio. First up, Aldebarge, who's Johnny on the Absolutely 80s Total Recall.

0: The fourth spot belongs to Kenny Loggins, Danger Zone from Top Gun on the Absolute Ladies Total Recall Top 5. I'm Nina Blackwood, and these were the five biggest songs in the land back in 1986. At number three,
1: give me a beat.
0: Here's Janet Being Nasty on the Absolute Ladies Total Recall Top 5.

Pete and his big sledge checking in at number 2 this week in 86. But who is at number 1? Oh, bitter irony, it's his old band. But what power this band had, I tell you. This week on the charts, a whopping 7 tunes on the Hot 100 had all been touched by a member past or present of Genesis. Let's list them off, all right? Obviously, Peter Gabriel and Sledgehammer. Phil Collins and Take Me Home. He's there again producing and singing on Hojo's No One Is to Blame. Steve Hackett with his group GTR, When the Heart Rules the Mind. And 2 from Mike and the Mechanics, Taken In and All I Need Is a Miracle. That leaves only one left. Yes, Genesis' Invisible Touch. The number 1 song is Very Week of 1986 on the Absolutely 80s Total Recall Top 5.

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11: Here's your forecast for Classic Hits WKYH. We'll be seeing mostly sunny skies today. Highs will be in the mid-80s. For tonight, we'll see a slight chance of some showers overnight. Otherwise, partly cloudy skies. Lows will be in the mid-60s. For your Sunday, we'll see mostly sunny skies. Highs will be in the mid-80s. And Sunday night, we'll see partly cloudy skies. Lows will be in the mid-60s. 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

where some like it hot, the rain is purple, and it's okay to wear your sunglasses at night. Nina Blackwood's Absolutely 80s.

Boss Man on Absolute 80s. I'm Nina Blackwood. Madonna was just 26 years old when she first met the producers about starring in the film Desperately Seeking Susan. She couldn't even afford the cab fare to meet the producers and had to hit them up for the cash. Since that fell in line with the character, it was actually a plus. 200 other actresses tried out for the role, including, get this, Kelly McGillis, no way. Ellen Barkin, uh-uh. Jennifer Jason Leigh, possibly. Melanie Griffith, no. Well, maybe. I don't know. Rebecca De Mornay, yeah, that would be the biggest contender. Anyway, she got the part. And here she is from Desperately Seeking Susan, Into the Groove, on her Absolutely 80s Movie of the Week.

0: 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I'm Nina Blackwood. 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
6: I'm Paul Stevens. Decision made. The Democratic committee members in the state of Maine selecting former state Senate member Troy Jackson to run for the U.S. Senate this November. Jackson was once a Republican, but now embraces progressivism and is backed by Vermont Senator Bernie Sanders. He, of course, replaces the primary winner, Graham Plattner, after sexual assault allegations forced him out of the race. He denies those allegations. Jackson will face longtime incumbent Republican Senator Susan Collins in the fall election. President Trump saying the U.S. will keep attacking Iran until it's serious about a peace deal.
7: And by the way, they are talking to us right now. They'd love to make a deal. I don't think they're ready to. I don't think it's time yet, but I'm willing to listen. But they cannot have a nuclear weapon.
6: The president last night at the rescheduled White House Correspondents' Dinner. 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
8: Here's your forecast for Classic Hits WKYH. For the overnight hours, we'll see mostly clear skies, a slight chance of some showers here and there. Lows will be in the mid-60s. For your Sunday, we'll see mostly sunny skies. Highs will be in the mid-80s. Sunday night, we'll see partly cloudy skies. Lows will be in the mid-60s. And then for your Monday, we'll see mostly sunny skies once again. Highs will be in the high 80s. 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

0: Starship on Absolutely 80s. I'm your Willy Wonka of the 80s. Oh, yuck. Nina Blackwood. And we're going back to the hotline at 866-80s.
1: Hi, this is Jody calling from Parkland, Florida. I'd like to hear Kim Wilde's We're the Kids in America, because that's a song that we used to listen to when in the 80s. Thank you.

0: please. I'm Nina Blackwood, and you're? You! Speak to me!
1: My name is Paul. I'm calling from Raleigh, North Carolina, where I'm listening to you on Mix 101.5. If you could, I'd like you to play Almost Paradise, and I'd like to send that out to Shannon. She was my first true love, and that's why every time I hear that song, it reminds me of her. Thanks a lot. Bye.
0: You know, that is a great request. And, you know, we just had John Wait a while back. That song was actually offered to him. He turned it down, so Mike Reno stepped in, and here he is with Annie Wilson on Absolutely 80s.

0: Hey, George Michael on Absolutely 80s. Amina Blackwood, and it is time for When Did That Happen?
1: We give you the clues, you guess the mystery year. It's time for When Did That Happen?
0: Guess what year this all took place, bearing in mind it was this very week in July. Prince Andrew and Fergie tied the knot. And I don't mean Fergie of the Black Eyed Peas, the original Fergie, Sarah Ferguson. Mike Tyson knocked out Marvin Frazier in 30 seconds. And a jury finds in favor of the USFL, who claimed that the NFL had violated antitrust laws. So when did that happen? Find out, as well as a bizarre twist to that trial. Next.
1: More of Nina Blackwood's Absolutely 80s. Next.
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12: WKYH weather. Here's your forecast for Classic Hits WKYH. For the overnight hours, we'll see mostly clear skies, a slight chance of some showers here and there. Lows will be in the mid-60s. For your Sunday, we'll see mostly sunny skies. Highs will be in the mid-80s. Sunday night, we'll see partly cloudy skies. Lows will be in the mid-60s. And then for your Monday, we'll see mostly sunny skies once again. Highs will be in the high 80s. 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
1: Time to test your wits to see if you can come up with our mystery year. It's When Did That Happen?
0: When did that happen? Prince Andrew and Sarah Ferguson tied the knot. And a jury finds in favor of the USFL, who claimed that the NFL had violated antitrust laws. They had wanted $1.69 billion in damages. The twist is that they awarded the USFL $1. Ooh! So when did that happen?
13: 1986.
0: And on your radio this week, Jermaine Stewart was telling us